0: thing, ain't it? Love. It's a beautiful thing. Then one day, be it one reason or another, it turns to pain. You'll wake up tomorrow. She'll be the first thing you think about. Life goes on. And then one day, you'll wake up. She'll be the second thing.
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0: 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La primera del cuadrante, 88.9 FM, una emisora de Grupo Multimedia, el Diario de Coahuila. 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
1: Temperatura, 22 grados Celsius.
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3: Oh.
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3: Coffee?
4: Oh, yes, please. Thank you. Hello?
5: Hey!
4: I'm coming home.
5: Yeah?
3: Daddy's on his way home.
5: We're just finishing up the cake for her birthday tomorrow.
4: But I'm not going to be making it in time for Maddie's birthday.
5: Really? You know how important this is.
4: No, I'm sorry. I gotta do this last load.
5: All right.
4: I'm really sorry.
3: It's okay. Well, just hurry home and be safe. And I love you.
4: All right, I love you guys.
3: Bye.

0: 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Best Country Music. Only here. 458.
1: Temperatura 30 grados.